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Good evening. Music from Carly Ann Taylor. Why should I worry? Give it over tonight. How are you? I'm Michelle. I hope you had a good day. I've got some of our favorite songs tonight to kind of help you wash off the residue of a busy day. Lots of Turn It Up songs for us.

0: 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Isn't that a fantastic song? 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

It is Passion with Christian Stanfill on the wind. You doing well? I cannot believe school starting so soon. I was at the store the other day. I'm like, everything back to school is out. People have the lists from their classrooms. They're getting things going. We've got a sick household right now, though. The baby is sick for the first time with a little fever. It's hard to tell at first. Are they teething or are they sick? And then big brother got 103 fever today. So I'm like, oh, trying to quarantine. But how do you quarantine and still hug? Because they're so cute. You got to hug them, right? I hope you're doing well and that you're healthy. I'm so glad we get to spend time together. Listen, our family calendar still has good ideas for the summer. Summer's not over yet. Check it out at thewind.radio.

0: Such an amazing song, isn't it? I love that. Jeremy Camp, it was great to see him a couple weeks ago too, wasn't it? Well, coming up, I have pulled out some for King and Country. Great music in the mix from Corey Asbury, Chris Tomlin, and a bunch more.
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I'm loving that. Zach Williams with Ben Fuller on the wind. Hey, I'm Michelle. You know, I've been walking through a big Goliath, a healing journey right now. And I tell you, when I text my friends, I said, please have my back. I need you to pray. You can feel it. I'm blown away that you can feel strengthened by the prayer. You can feel hope through prayer. I'm telling you that power in prayer is beyond what we realize. And God invites us to commune, to walk with Him, to be with Him. Don't miss out on those wonderful opportunities.

0: Oh, I love that. Micah Tyler and Colton Dixon. Do you see Colton's coming to the Ozark Empire Fair with Seth Schleter? That's going to be awesome. There's lots going on around here. Take it in for yourself at the wind.radio.
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1: 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And before you know it,
0: God can use the wind to bring new life to you. So keep listening.

Let it begin. I love that. Receive that healing. Walk in that healing. Big Daddy Weave on the wind. We'll pray for Japan. They had a 6.8 earthquake today. And I think they're still trying to rescue people, especially in a shopping mall, apparently. Quite a few people trapped in there. And continue to pray for what's going on with Venezuela. Boy, that earthquake was terrible. And I think sometimes when it's out of the news cycle, we forget, but Convoy of Hope is there. Feet to the ground, bringing supplies. Over 5,000 people passed away because of that earthquake. I mean, it was just horrific. So don't stop praying, you know? I think sometimes we need to look at the news and not just read it and think about it, but use it as a prayer point, because there's lots shaking right now, isn't there?

0: praise in his name forever and ever, lifting up the beautiful name of Jesus. I love that. 88.3 The Wind. How are you tonight? Hey, don't forget Kyle and Sarah have their alarm set. They're going to join us first thing in the morning. It's always a great way to start your morning.
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Well done. Oh, to hear those words, right? David Leonard, 88.3 The Wind. Have you heard Guzzlers yet? It's so much fun. Me and the grandkids, we're listening, we're following along. The kids are laughing. 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

Isn't it funny how we do? We pick it up, you know. Why should I worry? Why do I worry? You know, I ask myself that, and then I'm like, I'm worrying. Cast your cares on him, the Bible says, because he cares for you. His yoke is easy. His burden is light. I always say, if you're carrying something heavy, that's not your portion. Let him do the heavy lifting tonight.

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Great music from Unspoken, On the Wind. I'm Michelle. Billy Graham shares this. How many times have you heard someone say, all I can do is pray? All I can do is pray. You might as well have said to a starving man, all I can do is offer you food. Or to a sick person, all I can do is give you medicine that can make you well. Or to a poor child, all I can do is buy the toy that you most want for your birthday. Praying unlocks the doors of heaven and releases

to God, Philippians 4:6. This is true not only for our needs, but for the needs of others. So often our prayers focus only on ourselves, but God wants to use us through our prayers to touch the lives of other people as well. For whom should you be praying for today? I love that. So don't say it anymore. All I can do is pray. The most you can do is pray, right? Father, Father, Father. I love that we can call you that. How we need you today. There is so much shaking, so much going on. Father, we pray for someone who is grieving the loss of their father. Oh, Lord, that your love, your wraparound shalom peace would be tangible for them. Thank you for cancer-free body. Thank you for walking somebody through chemo even now. Lord, we need you so much. We pray for peace in our nation and the nations of the world. God, wisdom for nations leaders. How we need you. We choose to fix our gaze on you, beautiful Jesus. Draw us close to your heart. It's in Jesus' name that we pray. Amen. Thanks for praying with me.

0: Oh, I want to hear those look at what God has done stories. I love that. Thanks for praying together with me on The Wind. You can share those here under the Need Prayer tab at thewind.radio. We have a whole section for praise reports. It'd be fun to just fill it up. My favorite Hillsong song coming up next.
1: We're helping you.

on the wind. Thank you to all of our More Than Music Mission partners. Big radio hug tonight. Just want you to know what an honor it is for me to share the evenings with you and encourage you and pray together with you. I hope you have a great rest of your night. We've got lots more good music on the way. But here's one you'll want to just turn up. Let's take 3 minutes and 48 seconds and worship together.

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0: The pantry slowly emptied until there was almost nothing left for the kids. 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

0: Have you ever found yourself in a moment when you need prayer, but maybe it's such a sensitive or possibly shameful situation that you don't feel comfortable praying with someone you know? 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

0: Across the Ozarks and four states, 92 for the high in Springfield today, about 96 in Joplin, and pretty humid with that heat index at about 100. Mix of sun and clouds, and we do have a chance of a shower or thunderstorm popping up. Could get a few showers overnight, low to mid-70s, and then a few more showers and maybe an afternoon thunderstorm on Thursday. More heat and humidity. We're going into the upper 80s and low 90s. I'm meteorologist Steve Hamilton.
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morning. How's it going? Thank you so much for tuning in. How are you, Sarah, today? Kyle is off for a couple days. In fact, going to get some, I'm going to call it continuing education. I think that's what the fancy people call it in other industries besides the one where you just talk for a living. No, he really is training up. So, hey, thanks for tuning in. We are bringing you hope and encouragement on this summer day. We are looking today at a high of 91, which is going to feel a little bit better than the days recently. A couple days recently, we've been much higher than that. So a bit of a reprieve, but you still need water and Gatorade nonetheless. So brace yourself for that. Maybe a shower, maybe a storm in the forecast. Slight chance of that this morning. So we'll see what the weather does out there. But we start every single morning with prayer, and we would absolutely love for you to join us. Heavenly Father, thank you, God, that you are good and that you are faithful. Lord, thank you, Lord, that you are the God above every circumstance and situation, Lord, and that as believers in you and on you, Lord, that our joy is not tied to our circumstance. Lord, that we can walk in victory no matter what we're facing. So, Lord, I just pray that today you would be the lifter of our heads and our hearts. God, that you would strengthen us for every battle. God, that you would go before us, that you would favor us, Lord. May your face shine upon us. God, you are holy and you are so, so good. And Lord, we just know that you are moving and working. Lord, even when we can't see it, Lord, even when we are not fully aware, we know, Lord, that you are the God who works on our behalf. Lord, anoint us today for the occasion. Help us, Lord, to carry your light and your life to all who are around us. Father, we love you, we praise you, and we thank you in the mighty name of Jesus. Amen.

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0: Hey, hey, hey, have you listened to Guzzlers yet? It is onthewind.radio. It is so great, you guys. If you have not gone to our website to check out the podcast, you really need to do that. It's sort of a brainchild of Bethany, and she's a creative. I mean, I love it. It's so good. It's primarily for kids, but I'm telling you, I am no longer a child, and I still love it. It's done weekly right now, and the new episode drops on Friday. So you got five of them to go listen to. You can get caught up about 10 minutes apiece. 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

0: Two different stories worth mentioning. Two motorcyclists majorly injured yesterday. Actually, one of them is deceased. The other one has life-threatening injuries and, is in the hospital, very touch and go. The one in West Plains, a man in West Plains was killed on his motorbike. And then the one in Springfield happened on Republic Road. That man has life-threatening injuries. The point of the story is this. Sometimes it's hard to see motorcyclists because our brain is looking for a bigger car, a bigger vehicle. But yes, we drivers, we share the road with motorcyclists. I'm on my bicycle a lot, typically not on a heavily traveled thoroughfare. But nonetheless, drivers, Lord, help us to see with your eyes because you see them coming. Sometimes drivers don't see them coming, but this is a warning for all of us to make sure that we are paying super close attention before we're pulling out. And obviously prayers for the family in West Plains who is dealing with loss, and now for the man on Republic Road who is hospitalized this morning.
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0: In the news on this Wednesday, a cold case is no longer cold. Three men arrested in a Barry County cold case that has been unsolved for more than 25 years is bringing new hope in Barry County. Mark Scott, Bobby Scott, and David Scott are all charged in the 1999 murder of 14-year-old Justin Hocut. He was found dead near railroad tracks outside Seligman in 99. Investigators say a fresh review of the evidence and a new witness interview helped move that case forward. City Utilities in Springfield will receive a $3 million state grant to modernize Springfield's electrical system. That funding, along with a local match, will help replace aging utility poles and transformers to reduce power outages for the city. People. Work is scheduled to start next year with areas experiencing the most frequent outages receiving priority. That project builds on other reliability improvements already planned by CU. There's Look at News. I'm Sarah Forhetz.
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3: Across the Ozarks and four states, our high today, 96 in Joplin, 92 in Springfield, and pretty humid, our heat index at about 100. And we do have a chance of a few showers or thunderstorms with a mix of sunshine and clouds. Overnight, just some clouds, low 70s, and then some more showers and thunderstorms will be possible again on Thursday. It'll be a hot and humid day, upper 80s and low 90s. I'm meteorologist Steve Hamilton.

Torrin Wells on the Wind. Love that song. Yes, Lord. Breathe on it. Breathe on us. Breathe on this election, Lord. Your kingdom come. Your will be done in it. Don't forget, Tuesday is election day across the Ozarks. A lot of counties and towns have big issues to vote on, including here in Greene County and really statewide issues. But this is some good news, or at least I think it's good news. I'm a big fan of voters getting out to vote. And the clerk, the county clerk, says that we are going to expect 30% of voter turnout for this August election, which is up from 20%. I mean, 20% is ridiculous. Now, here's the thing. 30% isn't fantastic because you're talking about the percentage of only the people who are actually even registered to vote, not everybody who could potentially vote. So it's still not great, but at least it's heading in the right direction. Here's Colton Dixon with My Light.

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I just feel like I should give an update on this story because it was a kangaroo on the loose in Bloomfield. And Kyle and I were talking about it a couple days ago because the video was so crazy of this kangaroo. Like, who has a pet kangaroo? Please tell me. They are not native to this area. It seems like animal abuse, but that's neither here nor there. That's just my opinion that you guys did not ask for. Anyway, here's the update on the kangaroo. He was spotted by a FedEx driver on Tuesday morning. So yesterday morning, FedEx driver is delivering packages, looks over and says, that's a kangaroo, and calls it in, but they still can't get him. They have been looking with a thermal drone. So like a thermal, you know, picks up his body temperature. They know kind of the area that he was in, but he is still evading capture. And his owners say that Rufus is likely scared, that he's not dangerous, but he is scared. Lord, help them to get Rufus back to his home. And oh yeah, once he gets back to his home in Bloomfield, please send him internationally to where he belongs.

0: Stories on the Wind is brought to you by Integrity Home Care and Hospice, making a difference in the lives of people all over Southwest Missouri.
1: In the news on this Wednesday, Springfield City Council is preparing to extend its partnership with the United Soccer League to continue exploring a downtown soccer stadium. The proposed facility would be built next to Route 66 Stadium, used to be called Hammonds Field, on a former quarry and landfill site. The city would pay up to $75,000 for some additional pre-development work if needed, if that agreement is approved. Council will hold a public hearing before voting next month. It's official. Springfield City Council has approved a 25-year tax abatement to help Andy's Frozen Custard build a new corporate headquarters in Northeast Springfield. The $32 million project is expected to create 16 new jobs while retaining 54 existing ones. Several proposed changes to the incentive package failed before the final plan passed on a 7-2 vote. Construction will include office buildings and a warehouse on a 10-acre site. There's a look at news. I'm Sarah Forhetz.
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4: Across the Ozarks and four states, 92 for the high in Springfield today, about 96 in Joplin, and pretty humid with that heat index at about 100. Mix of sun and clouds, and we do have a chance of a shower or thunderstorm popping up. Could get a few showers overnight, low to mid-70s, and then a few more showers and maybe an afternoon thunderstorm on Thursday. More heat and humidity. We're going into the upper 80s and low 90s. I'm meteorologist Steve Hamilton.
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0: I love the story of 1 Samuel where David is at Ziklag. And this is a time in David's life where it was like one of his all-time lows. And he was losing everything. His own men were coming against him. And it says that David strengthened himself in the Lord. I mean, first of all, try to find some people around you who can strengthen you. But there is a place in scripture where all else seems lost and David has to strengthen himself. If you are in a place this morning and you're just struggling, you just need to know that there is a God in heaven who can strengthen you when nobody else seems interested in coming alongside. That is where we turn to the Psalms and we see such a raw, beautiful prayer of David. Oh, magnify the Lord with me, somebody. Magnify him with me. Let us exalt his name. And you know, if you are in personal crisis today, this is not the end for you. This is an invitation to find true strength in God alone. External security was never meant to be the thing. When that is stripped away, God is still there.
1: Yeah.

0: 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That means without your generosity, we would not still be on the air. Because you, givers, you pay the bills here. You keep us on the airwaves, and we are super thankful. So Celinda and Tyler in Walnut Grove, we just want to give you a shout-out and say thanks. 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
12: 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And

0: Ellie Holcomb on the wind this morning. Yesterday was my mom's birthday. She's 74. Happy birthday, Mom. So last night, my sister and I took her to dinner and I ordered a salad. You guys just need to know that ever since this outbreak, this parasite outbreak happened, which I don't even know, a month ago? Like, was it a month ago at this point? Taco Bell was involved, lots of other places. It wasn't Taco Bell's fault, sorry. It was the lettuce that was growing at a farm, and they sourced their lettuce at that American farm from Central Mexico. So that's where this all began. Anywho, I have not eaten one single bite of lettuce since then, because I just feel like I cannot afford to have explosive diarrhea for a month, okay? Yes, I said the word on the radio. But come on, you've heard it on the news every single night for the last 4 weeks, so we're okay. Anyway, I'm reading right now, and the FDA says that lettuce is safe to consume again. I risked it last night. I did it. I did the thing. I was like, you know what? I want a salad. That's what I want. Because it's been so long. I never thought I would crave a salad. Like, who craves salad? But I sure did. I'm here to tell about it. So far, I feel like $1 million, and I'm just getting word that apparently it is safe again to start eating some greens.
1: News on the Wind is brought to you by Integrity Home Care and Hospice, making a difference in the lives of people all over Southwest Missouri.
0: In the news on this Wednesday, a cold case is no longer cold. Three men arrested in a Berry County cold case that has been unsolved for more than 25 years is bringing new hope in Berry County. Mark Scott, Bobby Scott, and David Scott are all charged in the 1999 murder of 14-year-old Justin Hocut. He was found dead near railroad tracks outside Seligman in 99. Investigators say a fresh review of the evidence and a new witness interview helped move that case forward. City Utilities in Springfield will receive a $3 million state grant to modernize Springfield's electrical system. That funding, along with a local match, will help replace aging utility poles and transformers to reduce power outages for the city people. Work is scheduled to start next year, with areas experiencing the most frequent outages receiving priority. That project builds on other reliability improvements already planned by CU. There's Look at News. I'm Sarah Forhetz.
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5: Across the Ozarks and four states, our high today, 96 in Joplin, 92 in Springfield, and pretty humid, our heat index at about 100. And we do have a chance of a few showers or thunderstorms with a mix of sunshine and clouds. Overnight, just some clouds, low 70s, and then some more showers and thunderstorms will be possible again on Thursday. It'll be a hot and humid day, upper 80s and low 90s. I'm meteorologist Steve Hamilton.

You know, the Ozark Empire Fair kicks off tomorrow. So exciting. Right on cue, all the hot weather, right? I mean, that's July. That's August in Missouri. It's just part of it. We will be there, the wind, on Sunday night. It is the wins night to be there with Colton Dixon, Seth Schleter, two amazing artists who will light up the stage, the KY3 grandstand. You do need a ticket to get into that concert. You can find those tickets in our box office at thewind.radio. But two separate tickets, your fair ticket and then your concert ticket. And we hope to see you there.

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0: Josiah Queen on the wind, Dusty Bibles. Make sure yours is not. Here is a verse for you today. Refresh one another and be refreshed. That's from Proverbs 11. That is the verse of the day today at the wind.radio. And you just need to know that if you feel down and out, go refresh someone.
1: 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Whether you're

This is fascinating to me. So apparently retailers are starting to do sensory-friendly hours. Did you already know this? Like, this is news to me, but Sephora is the latest to jump on the bandwagon. But Walmart, Target, Chuck E. Cheese, they already have specific hours of the day where they reduce what they call triggers, sensory triggers, where they like make the lights not quite as bright. They don't have the music playing. There are no like flashing lights. And I didn't even know that was a thing in the retail world, to be honest with you. I mean, surely I've walked in during sensory hours. I don't think I noticed it, though. But of course, for a segment of the population, they certainly know that this is a thing because that is when they try to go to the store. And in the same vein, by the way, on a separate but similar note, the Ozark Empire Fair, which kicks off tomorrow. But then on Monday, which is August 3rd, from 1 until 3, they are doing sensory hours. That means like the carnival rides are going to be operating without any flashing lights or any music. There won't be any like public announcements made over the loudspeaker, like on the midway, just a much calmer environment. But I don't know. Welcome to 2026.

0: Voices on the Wind is brought to you by Integrity Home Care and Hospice, making a difference in the lives of people all over Southwest Missouri.
1: In the news on this Wednesday, a cold case is no longer cold. Three men arrested in a Berry County cold case that has been unsolved for more than 25 years is bringing new hope in Berry County. Mark Scott, Bobby Scott, and David Scott are all charged in the 1999 murder of 14-year-old Justin Hocut. He was found dead near railroad tracks outside Seligman in 99. Investigators say a fresh review of the evidence and a new witness interview helped move that case forward. City Utilities in Springfield will receive a $3 million state grant to modernize Springfield's electrical system. That funding, along with a local match, will help replace aging utility poles and transformers to reduce power outages for the city people. Work is scheduled to start next year, with areas experiencing the most frequent outages receiving priority. That project builds on other reliability improvements already planned by CU. There's Look at News. I'm Sarah Forhetz.
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5: Across the Ozarks and four states, 92 for the high in Springfield today, about 96 in Joplin, and pretty humid with that heat index at about 100. Mix of sun and clouds, and we do have a chance of a shower or thunderstorm popping up. Could get a few showers overnight, low to mid-70s, and then a few more showers and maybe an afternoon thunderstorm on Thursday. More heat and humidity. We're going into the upper 80s and low 90s. I'm meteorologist Steve Hamilton.
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Hey, hey, good morning. Just Sarah today. Kyle is off doing some extra training for these radio gigs that he has. He's got to learn all the things. And I'm excited for him traveling for a few days before he gets to return. But I don't know. I personally like a disruption of schedule. I mean, I like a schedule, but then I kind of like for it to be upended sometimes. So that is his little thing right now. And he is on a plane. Thanks for tuning in this morning. We do have hope and encouragement coming your way. We're super thankful that you are with us. Going to be another hot day, not as bad as it has been the last couple of days. I think the high today only 91. So, hey, that's better than 101, you know? Either way, though, make sure that you are hydrating and trying to stay out of the sunshine. In fact, we might see a little bit of rain or a possible little pop-up storm today, according to the meteorologist. So brace yourself for that. Here we go. We start every single day with prayer, and I would absolutely love for you to join me. So how about it? Heavenly Father, we thank you for your faithfulness, Lord. You are good and you are holy. Lord, your word is true, and God, your word is full of promises for every problem that we would have. So Lord, I pray that today, whatever it is that we're facing, Lord, that we would get in the word, and Lord, that you would make it come alive to us. God, that you would speak a now word over our life and our situation, one that we can hold on to even in the midst of a trial or a storm. Lord, thank you for this station. Thank you for every listener. Today, I pray that you would strengthen them in your spirit, by your spirit. God, may we be people who look first to you. Lord, I pray that you would not be the last resort, but Lord, that you would be the first one. And God, that as we walk in step with you, Lord, that you would order them, that you would direct our path, and God, that you would give us your peace. We love you. We thank you. We serve you today. In the mighty name of Jesus, amen. Amen. Here's Colton Dixon. By the way, he's going to be at the fair on Sunday.

0: I don't know if you've checked out Guzzlers yet, but it is a podcast, a new podcast that we're doing primarily for the kids. It is so much fun. They're about 10 minutes each, and we have a new episode dropping on Friday. This is episode 6. But you got to get caught up if you have not yet heard the first 5. Check it out at thewind.radio. It is so good. You'll have so much fun listening to it. And by the way, thank you to Pure and Clean for making that possible.
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0: Hey, you want some free baseball tickets? How about this? Go Give Blood. Yes, they could use your help. The Community Blood Center of the Ozarks and the Cardinals are going to be teaming up tomorrow for a big blood drive. Friday. Tomorrow is Thursday. Sorry, I'm a day off. Friday, the 31st. Donations are going to be accepted at the blood centers in both Joplin and in Springfield. And if you go donate, you get Cardinals tickets. And then you'll be entered into a drawing to win some other special prizes. They could sure use your help. You can make an appointment online at the Community Blood Center of the Ozarks website. But again, that's in Springfield and in Joplin on Friday.
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0: In the news on this Wednesday, Springfield City Council is preparing to extend its partnership with the United Soccer League to continue exploring a downtown soccer stadium. The proposed facility would be built next to Route 66 Stadium, used to be called Hammonds Field, on a former quarry and landfill site. The city would pay up to $75,000 for some additional pre-development work if needed, if that agreement is approved. Council will hold a public hearing before voting next month. It's official. Springfield City Council has approved a 25-year tax abatement to help Andy's Frozen Custard build a new corporate headquarters in Northeast Springfield. The $32 million project is expected to create 16 new jobs while retaining 54 existing ones. Several proposed changes to the incentive package failed before the final plan passed on a 7-2 vote. Construction will include office buildings and a warehouse on a 10-acre site. There's a look at news. I'm Sarah Forhetz.
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5: Across the Ozarks and four states, our high today 96 in Joplin, 92 in Springfield, and pretty humid. Our heat index at about 100, and we do have a chance of a few showers or thunderstorms with a mix of sunshine and clouds. Overnight, just some clouds, low 70s, and then some more showers and thunderstorms will be possible again on Thursday. It'll be a hot and humid day, upper 80s and low 90s. I'm meteorologist Steve Hamilton.

I'd be watching the app this weekend, our Wind mobile app. It is a free download and you can turn on your notifications and you'll be notified that somebody is going to be winning a tank full of gas, all made possible by explorebranson.com. 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
1: And life seems to be going so much faster. 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

0: I love this verse from Proverbs. It says, do you see a man who excels in his work? He will stand before kings. I mean, that is the truth. Your gift will open the door. And I love this story about Alexander Graham Bell, the inventor of the telephone. I had no idea that what motivated him was actually because his mom and his wife were both deaf. And he wanted a way to communicate with them, which is what led him to his invention. I mean, he worked many, many years on that unsuccessfully until, boom, it hit. And it has set him, at the time, it set him before kings because he had excelled in his work. So whatever you're doing today, do it as unto the Lord. He will give you wisdom. He will give you favor. He will make a way where there is no way.
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0: That was for King and Country on the Wind. I'm super excited. This weekend, I will be speaking alongside for King and Country's wife, one of the brothers married to Courtney Smallbone. So I'm looking forward to meeting her at a conference in Atlanta. You can pray for me, by the way, just that the word will go forth in power, that the Holy Spirit will rest there. All right. Thanks for that. Thanks for your prayers. You guys are the best. Pray for the wind. We love being able to bring hope and encouragement to you. It's made possible because of you. And we wouldn't be here without givers. So thank you. Thank you for giving. And thank you for praying that the Lord would raise up givers. All right, here's Megan Woods with the truth of who you are in Christ.
1: How many times can you hear the same lie before you start to believe it?

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1: In the news on this Wednesday, a cold case is no longer cold. Three men arrested in a Berry County cold case that has been unsolved for more than 25 years is bringing new hope in Berry County. Mark Scott, Bobby Scott, and David Scott are all charged in the 1999 murder of 14-year-old Justin Hocut. He was found dead near railroad tracks outside Seligman in 99. Investigators say a fresh review of the evidence and a new witness interview helped move that case forward. City Utilities in Springfield will receive a $3 million state grant to modernize Springfield's electrical system. That funding, along with a local match, will help replace aging utility poles and transformers to reduce power outages for the city people. Work is scheduled to start next year, with areas experiencing the most frequent outages receiving priority. That project builds on other reliability improvements already planned by CU. There's Look at News. I'm Sarah Forhetz.
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4: Across the Ozarks and four states, 92 for the high in Springfield today, about 96 in Joplin, and pretty humid with that heat index at about 100. Mix of sun and clouds, and we do have a chance of a shower or thunderstorm popping up. Could get a few showers overnight, low to mid-70s, and then a few more showers and maybe an afternoon thunderstorm on Thursday. More heat and humidity. We're going into the upper 80s and low 90s. I'm meteorologist Steve Hamilton.
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0: praying.
1: Bay Turner on the Wind. Here is such an interesting story for you. Did you know that Missouri is the 7th in the nation for the number of Amish people moving into the state? I just thought that was so fascinating. In the last 5 years, Missouri has had a 26% growth of Amish people moving in, which is more than double the national growth rate. And Seymour, just down the road, east on Highway 60, is the biggest community in the state.

0: That was David Leonard on the wind. Hey, don't forget, we are about to talk a little bit more about the Ozark Empire Fair, but you just need to know that we will be there on Sunday. The wind team going to head out there, take part in the Colton Dixon and Seth Schleter concerts. They are going to be fantastic. That along with some fried food, corn dogs, and root beer.
1: Coming August 2nd to the Ozark Empire Fairgrounds, it's the summer's biggest party with multiple Dove Award winner Colton Dixon. 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
1: Every story helps it grow. And before you know it,
0: God can use the wind to bring new life to you. So keep listening.

I love that song so much. Josiah Queen. He's so good, isn't he? You know, we had our Bible verse earlier from our website today, which is go refresh others and you yourself will be refreshed. And one way to do that is the drive-through difference. If you are feeling down and out, especially if that's you today, go pay for the order of the person behind you. You know, you don't have to give any big like speech to them. Just watch them in your rearview mirror light up. And you yourself are going to be refreshed knowing that you have made somebody's day.

0: It is the craziest thing. I just was looking on my computer, opened up my email, have an email in there from Springfield Public Schools saying everything you need to know for the start of school. I'm like, oh my goodness. You guys, we are 27 days away from school starting back, which is August 25th in Springfield. Some of the surrounding districts are either a little bit before or a little bit after that. But suffice to say, we are officially less than a month away. Lord help us.
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Have you been baptized yet? Water baptized. Scripture speaks a lot about it. I love in Matthew 3:16, this is when Jesus was baptized in the Jordan River and the Holy Spirit comes down like a dove. Yes and amen. There's your encouragement for today. Go get baptized. You don't have to have anything fancy. Go down to the river while it's still hot outside. All right, here's Scars with I Am They on the Wind. That's my time for today. See you back here tomorrow. Have a great day.

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Wait For Me. That's Zach Williams and Ben Fuller on The Win, kicking off my morning with you. Hey, I'm Bethany. Happy Wednesday. We've made it to the middle part of our work week for many of us. Oh, friend, I don't know about you, but I'm feeling a little sleepy today. I'm feeling tired. I know Atlee is too. I passed him in the hallway and he was just leaning up against a wall with his eyes closed. Oh, just one of those days. So friend, hey, if you're feeling a little slow this morning too, can I pray for you and pray for myself? Man, dear Lord, thank you so much for this morning. And thank you for the fact that on mornings when we wake up and we don't feel refreshed after a night of sleep, we can be refreshed by you and by these songs full of hope and encouragement that I know just connect us with you. God, I pray for my friend who's listening to The Wind right now. I pray that you are with them throughout their day today. I pray that you protect them if they're driving around on the road. God, thank you for just loving us and going before us and taking care of things that we don't even know about. Thank you for being our rest today. Thank you for being our strength. Thank you for being our peace. Thank you for being our Father and our friend. We love you, God, and we praise you, and we ask you for all of these things in your precious Son, Jesus' name. Amen. This is Katie Nicole, When I Fall.

0: Episode 6 of Guzzlers, the Wynn's first original radio drama, comes out this Friday. Now, friend, I listened to it this morning just to make sure it's good and ready to go for Friday, and I think this week's episode is one of my favorites. I think it's so funny. But in this week's episode, Melly, our main character, and her brother Mickey end up helping out a stray dog that shows up at Guzzlers. Now, this Friday's episode is Episode 6, so if you haven't checked out the first 5 episodes, they're available now on our website, thewynn.radio, YouTube, and anywhere where you stream podcast. Just search Guzzlers. 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
8: Hope in the midst of life's challenges.

Ain't no way. That's Jamie McDonald on the wind. I'm Bethany. Well, friend, I hope you're having a good Shark Week to those of you who celebrate. Yeah, on the Discovery Channel this week and on Discovery Plus, their streaming app, there's lots of fun shark content out there for you. A lot of movies, a lot of shows. Well, Guinness World Records announced this week, and it's probably in honor of Shark Week, a new record holder, Emily Morrison, who has 106 shark tattoos on her body. That is the record that she has broken as the most shark tattoos on one person. You know, friend, I don't have any tattoos myself, but looking at Emily's tattoos, oh, I see the appeal. Her body is like a work of art. Man, all of these sharks have like the same art style, so her whole body just looks so cohesive with all of these shark tattoos. I see great whites, I see hammerheads. Man, this is so cool. So her love of sharks definitely won her a Guinness World Record. Friend, I bet she's enjoying Shark Week this week.

0: people. He goes to a new place every single morning, so he doesn't just keep the same route. He has traveled actually 70 miles carrying this cross. Again, he's on day 62. He's been trying to travel across the United States doing this little routine and sharing the gospel. I love this. Noah went on to share that whenever he got into college, he actually lost his faith altogether. But God brought him back, and now he is on fire, and he is more excited to share the gospel, he says, than he ever has been. And unfortunately, he has had to deal with some haters. Some people just don't like even seeing a cross, and they'll shout some pretty nasty things at Noah, but Noah just keeps doing it. He just keeps on going, and he will stop and chat with anybody who has questions about the cross, and he gets to tell them about Jesus. Man, Noah, this is so cool. Friend, if you want to follow his journey, he calls it Operation Carry the Cross. I followed him on Instagram. He hasn't posted since May 1st, but man, he was just in the news sharing about his journey, so he is still on it.
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talk about a conversation starter. Well, it's Bethany. This is The Wind. Let me tell you about Noah. Noah is a college student who's on the baseball team. He's really into working out. And for the past like 60 mornings, I think he's on day 62 now, he's been waking up bright and early and carrying a 12-foot, 130-pound cross over a mile. Now, this is keeping him fit. It's helping him do his little morning workout, but it's also been a great way to share the gospel.

Jesus Can by Austin French is on the wind. Hey friend, I'm Bethany. What does your weekend look like? You got any big weekend plans? I've got kind of a busy weekend myself. I'm going to a wedding on Saturday. And then on Sunday, I'm going to be at the Ozark Empire Fair for that Colton Dixon and Seth Schlitter concert. I hope to see you there. But friend, if you don't have weekend plans, our friend at explorebranson.com would love to get you in to Branson this weekend. They're offering up the Tankful Getaway, which is just a weekend exclusive app giveaway that is happening right here on the wind. 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Again, it's just happening on the wind, and it's just through the wind's mobile app, but it's made possible by explorebranson.com. It's the Tankful Getaway.

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Hey, have you heard of a bummer lamb? A bummer lamb. As Bethany on the Whim, my mom told me about this. This is a term that shepherds actually give lambs that have been rejected by their mothers. Isn't that sad? I don't know why a sheep mom would reject their baby lamb, but for whatever reason, if these shepherds don't take in these bummer sheeps, bummer lambs, they'll die. They usually die of a broken heart. So the shepherd has to take it into its home, put it close to its heart so that the baby lamb can hear his heartbeat. And whenever they do get big enough, they return to the flock. But it has been found that whenever the shepherd calls for all of his sheep to come close, it's always those bummer lambs that are the first to come running. They know the shepherd's voice better. They've heard his heart better. Friend, as we view our good, good God as the good shepherd, which he is, I hope you are intent on developing your own deep personal relationship with your good, good God so that you can hear his voice. Whenever he calls, you

0: blessed assurance is on the wind. That's Tommy Prophet. I'm Bethany. Thank you for listening this morning. Man, I know I have talked about my love of the park in the past, but I was at the park the other day, classic Bethany, and I saw a woman walking one of those little white crusty dogs, you know the type. And this little dog stepped off the path for like a second, and that woman ripped the dog backwards. You know, it's kind of funny to see those little dogs almost flying through the air whenever they get tugged backwards. But, you know, that's actually kind of a pet peeve of mine. I don't think we should be ripping these little dogs around. But, friend, if you've got a big dog, walking them can be actually more of a workout for you. I was reading from a trainer. Her name's Brianna. She says that walking your dog can be a full body workout. So it's good to train up your muscles that you will need to control your dog. She says especially your back muscles, your leg muscles, and your grip strength muscles. She says there's some great little exercises you can do at home. To improve your grip strength, she recommends the Farmer Carry. That's where you hold your weights at your side and you just kind of walk around with your arms kind of stiff and straight, but this will build up grip strength. She also recommends doing lateral squats. Hope I'm saying that right. Yeah, lateral squats is where you kind of step up on a step. This will help you get better at stepping over curbs if your dog just starts running to chase a squirrel through a parking lot. And lastly, she recommends split squats. Split squats. This just increases your mobility, helps you get to be a little bit more flexible so you can respond a little bit quicker to your big dog. Again, you might not even need these exercises if you've got a little dog, but if you've got a big boy or a big girl, yeah, it really could be a full body workout just taking them for a walk.
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0: can I tell you about a sweet lady named Karen from Chadwick? Yeah, Karen is a More Than Music Mission partner, so we are super grateful for Karen here at The Wind. She's an MMMP. 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

0: I know this Sunday's concert is your opportunity to get to see Colton Dixon and Seth Schleeder right here in our listening area, but you know what? You can also see the Wind team, too. The whole team's going to be there. Well, almost. Michelle can't make it, and I don't think Sarah's going to be there, but I'll be there. Stephanie will be there. Kyle will be there. Atlee will be there. We'll be set up inside of the E-plex, and we'll have a fun little photo booth opportunity for you. I don't want to spoil it too much, but it's very America 250th birthday theme. It's very fun, very silly. And then after hanging out with us, we can enjoy a night full of praise and worship music led by Colton Dixon and Seth Schleeder. It's all happening at the Ozark Empire Fair this Sunday, which is August 2nd. I'll play a little promo for you here in a bit. 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Again, it's thewind.radio. Just click on box office. We'd love to see you this Sunday.
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5: 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I'm Johanna from The Wind. 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

0: God saw everything that he had made, and behold, it was very good.
1: Ooh, to celebrate Shark Week this week, we are learning about a new shark each day during our creation focus. Today we'll be chatting about one of my favorites, the lemon shark. Oh, friend, what do you know about lemon sharks? They are actually one of the friendliest and best studied shark species in the world. Now, they get their name because of their yellowish brown color, lemon shark. Yeah, it helps them blend in with sandy seafloors. They're kind of like a classic shark shape. They've got a short rounded snout, two large dorsal fins, and they're very strong, very muscular. Now, they are found in the Caribbean Sea, the Gulf of Mexico, the Atlantic Ocean, and the Pacific, so all over. They love living in mangrove forest and coral reefs and sandy bays and seagrass. They eat a lot of fish and rays and crabs and squid. They are also considered to be very smart, very intelligent sharks. They learn through experience. They remember solutions. They can recognize familiar environments. Very smart little sharks, but they're usually shy around people. Yeah, lemon shark attacks are very rare. So these are little sweeties, little cuties too, if you ask me. Man, wasn't God creative whenever he designed the lemon shark?

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Somebody's praying. I know here at The Wind, we're doing a lot of praying. That's Bay Turner on The Wind. Friend, I hope you're in prayer too. And I hope you're reading the Word. Here at The Wind, we want to encourage your quiet time with the Lord by sharing verses of the day. I've got today's hope and encouragement verse. It's 1 John chapter 3, verse 1. I love this one. It says, "See how very much our Father loves us, for He calls us His children, and that is what we are." My friend, I don't know what your relationship looks like with your earthly father, if he's even around, but there is a good God who not only created you and gave you life and breath in your lungs each and every day. If you're with us today, He has blessed you with life, and He loves you so much, and He views you as His child. That's what He calls you, because that's what you are. You are loved by the God of the universe, friend. I hope verses like this just encourage you. They strengthen you. They remind you where real love comes from. That was 1 John chapter 3, verse 1, if you want to read it for yourself.

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And you hear me when I call crying. And you fix me when I'm broke, right? And that's all I need to know.

0: for you.
1: God, I'm just grateful. That's Chandler Moore on the wind. I'm Bethany, and I'm grateful for you. I'm super grateful for the wind, too, for connecting us. And friend, if you're grateful for the wind, hey, would you consider sharing us with your friends and your family? Yeah, it's so easy to share the wind. We've got the app now. We've got our website. We've got a bunch of different frequencies to pick us up in your car. But friend, I know sometimes it can be a little intimidating to come right out and just share the gospel sometimes, or to go up to that person in your life that is maybe far from the faith and just start sharing with them scripture. Friend, what if instead you shared with them a Christian radio station that is full of messages of truth and hope and encouragement that can uplift them? It's as easy as just, hey, I heard this song and it made me think of you today. Passing it on can be that simple. So, friend, if the wind has ever made a big impact in your life, would you share us with your friends and family? Pass on the wind.
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Well, if you have the awesome opportunity to be a parent or anybody of great influence for the future generation, for kiddos, hey, I've got some encouragement for you. I've been reading this daily devotional book called Worry Less, Pray More. It's written by Donna K. Maltese, and here's a page from it. 2 Timothy chapter 1, verse 5 says, I am reminded of your sincere faith, which first lived in your grandmother Lois, and in your mother Eunice, and I am persuaded now lives in you also. How you live out your faith makes an impression on young minds. When your children or grandchildren or someone else's children looks up to your life, will they see a fretter or a warrior? The Apostle Paul was Timothy's spiritual father. In his letter to the young man, Paul recalls Timothy's mother and grandmother, how their sincere faith was an example for Timothy to follow, paving the way for him to become a believer in Christ. May you, like Timothy's mother and grandmother, become much more of a prayer warrior than a worrier, a peace, faith-filled woman or man who others can look to and emulate.

0: Well, any story that starts out with a Florida man, you know, is going to be good. It's Bethany on the Wind. Let me tell you about this guy named Funky Mattis. Funky Mattis. He's a 38-year-old tattoo artist who is also quite of an adrenaline junkie. He says he loves adrenaline, he loves tattoos, he loves rebellion. And on June 8th, so earlier this month, he jumped out of an airplane and he did a free fall of about 15,000 feet, but that's not all for him. As he was free falling, he tattooed the word fly on his hand. I mean, I'm looking at the tattoo now. It clear as day says fly. So he did pretty good even while free falling. See, man, I cannot imagine giving myself a tattoo or free falling 15,000 feet while focusing on a task. But this guy did both. And it won him a Guinness World Record for the highest altitude skydive whilst performing a self tattoo. That's so specific.
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3: This is Max Lucado. God repeatedly pledges His presence to His people. To Abram, God said, "Do not be afraid, I am your shield, your exceedingly great reward." God told Joshua, "Do not be afraid, do not be discouraged, for the Lord your God will be with you wherever you go." In the ultimate declaration of communion, God called Himself Emmanuel, which means God with us. He became flesh, He became sin, He defeated the grave. He is still with us. In the form of His Spirit, He comforts, teaches, and convicts. Don't assume God is watching from a distance. Isolation creates a downward cycle of fret. Choose instead to be the person who clutches the presence of God with both hands. We can calmly take our concerns to God because He is as near as our next breath. And because the Lord is near, we can be anxious for nothing.

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Well, Chris Tomlin wraps up my day with you here on The Win. That was Thank You, Lord. I'm Bethany. Hey, before I go, I should have shared this earlier when we were talking about the concert coming to the Ozark Empire Fair this Sunday. But hey, that concert with Colton Dixon and Seth Schlieder is a clear bag policy concert. We've got some information about it actually on our Facebook page. We shared a post from the Ozark Empire Fair. So if you're going to be a part of this Sunday's concert, I want to recommend checking out that post. Again, it's on The Win's Facebook page. But hey, also before I go, I want to encourage you to look up into the sky tonight. There's supposed to be a pretty big moon. In fact, it is called the Buck Moon. Yeah, this bright midsummer full moon gets the name Buck Moon because I guess this is the time of year where deer's antlers grow the most. Huh. Who knew? So, hey, maybe it'll be a little bit brighter tonight, but I hope you get to enjoy it. And I hope you get to enjoy continuing listening to Songs Full of Hope and Encouragement. Keep it locked in. Stephanie's going to spend the next 2 hours with us. Right now is Building 429. It's Listen to the Sound. And don't forget today that you are so

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cars go dim on the wind. I am so glad that you are here. You're loved. You're important. You're a blessing to so many. Thank you for showing up today. Sometimes that is the real battle, is just showing up. And you've done it. And I am so honored that you chose to be here. May God go before us and it be His words that you hear today, not mine.

0: Reader's Digest has put out a map of the most popular soda brands in each state. And let me just tell you, I was shocked. Now, here's what you need to know. There is a visual. It's the map of the United States, and every state has the logo of that particular brand in it. So Wyoming has a picture of Welch's. Does Welch's have soda? New Mexico is torn between Dr. Pepper and Dole. Dole has soda. Let's see. Washington is Arizona iced tea. I have so many questions. What qualifies as a soda? Does it just need carbonation? Because if that's the case, when I go to the convenience store and I stand there, that opens up an entire possibility. But I don't consider, just because it's carbonated, that it's a soda or a pop or whatever you call it. Now, if you look at the map, Missouri has a logo on it, just like all the other states. If you look at the list, it says Coca-Cola next to Missouri. If you look at the map, it's the logo for Ocean Spray. Now, Ocean Spray has some little refresher beverages that are carbonated, but I don't consider that a soda. Do you? The states surrounding us make sense. Kansas, Dr. Pepper, Oklahoma, Dr. Pepper, Arkansas, Coca-Cola, Iowa, A&W Root Beer. I love a root beer. Illinois, Sprite. Like, it all, for the most part, matches, except for this Arizona iced tea, Welch's, and Ocean Spray. I feel like we really need to bring down the definition of what a soda is.
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0: not exercising is going to cost you money. If you look at this nation as a whole, $192 billion a year in healthcare costs because we don't get enough physical activity overall. Now, that figure tells us that the inactivity is not just a personal health issue, but a major economic burden. The costs show up across the health system. Now, what I don't know is if this takes into account the fact that I am paying for a gym membership, but due to my inactivity, I am not using the gym membership.
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My kids are way past the age of learning to do the chores. They should absolutely know the right way to do the chores now. Now, I saw something today, and I wish I would have known. I wish I would have known as a child. I wish someone would have taught me. I don't think my mom knew. I wish that I would have known to teach my kids. And it has to do with laundry. And this is so simple. However, I question whether does the dryer opening have to be a certain size? So there's this little guy, and he's helping with the laundry, and he takes the laundry basket, and he sticks it in the dryer upside down on top of the clothes that are in there, on top of the pile of clothes inside the dryer. And then he rotates the drum inside and all of the clothes end up in the basket. There is not a string of socks or unmentionables all the way to wherever we're folding the laundry. Everything is neatly in the clothes basket. So I cannot wait to get home today and see if my clothes basket fits inside my dryer so I can do this.

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I know back to school is coming soon. There was one school that I know of in the listening area that started today. It's a private Christian school. So we are, the season is here, friends. We just need to accept it. Yes. Yes, I know. The calendar still says July. Don't judge. Just go with it. Guzzlers. Guzzlers is the perfect thing for the commute to school for you and your kids. The episodes are short enough that you can listen to them together and then unpack the lesson of kindness that is in that episode. So we have a few episodes out now. Maybe each week you do one and you talk about that episode throughout the week. But you can preview them now and have a plan. You could listen to them as a family now and then go back and listen to them again on the way to school just to get your mind in a good place. Get your kids' minds in a good place before they step out of the car and go into that school. In your house while everyone's getting ready before they get on that bus. Guzzlers is going to be a great way to start the school day. So get ready now and check out Guzzlers. 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

0: didn't know where it came from until today when I looked it up, because once again, I heard the dog days of summer and I thought, what exactly are the dog days of summer? Well, according to what I found on the internet webs, they run July 3rd to August 11th. So we're about to wrap up the dog days of summer. It's the hot and humid days. And the phrase gets its reference from Sirius, the dog star, which rises in the sky alongside the sun during this time frame in the summer. So you can go all the way back to the Greeks and the Romans and what they thought. You can look at the constellations, and that's where it comes from, the dog days of summer. I don't think I would have ever gotten there myself without the internet webs.
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And then we are going to have a very special and somewhat comical photo booth for you, different than anything we've done before, with a little bit of a nod to America's 250th.

Torn Wells on the Wind. We would love to see you Sunday night in the Eplex in the center at the Ozark Empire Fair before the concert with Colton Dixon and Seth Schleter starts. We're going to have some giveaways. We are going to have, and when I say giveaways, you're going to

0: 121:4 says, indeed, he who watches over Israel will neither slumber nor sleep. And with that verse, Louis Giglio reminds us that he watches over us. He says, God did more on your behalf while you were sleeping last night than you will do on your behalf while awake today. What a beautiful thought that is.
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1: Across the Ozarks and four states, a few isolated showers and storms through Friday, possibly seeing drier conditions for the beginning of the weekend. I could see a few isolated showers or thunderstorms through the overnight, otherwise partly cloudy skies, low to mid-70s in Springfield, mid-70s in Joplin. A decent chance of some widely scattered showers and storms on Thursday with a high in the low 90s, the field light factor closer to 100. Mid-70s on Thursday night, and then a better chance of showers and storms Friday. I'm meteorologist Sally Russell.
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Jamie McDonald with Ain't No Way on the Wind. Hey, everybody, it's Atlee here. Hope you're having an absolutely fantastic Wednesday afternoon. I know that I'm having a pretty good day myself, and I hope that you are also. Kicking off the show, this is Chandler Moore with his song, Lead Me On.

0: crown.
1: That's Need to Breathe with the long Surrender. I saw a study earlier, and it's cracked me up. It was that 2/3 of parents, new parents, just say that they wing it in the first year of their child's life. And I was like, that can't be right. And then I got to thinking about like my life. Recently, my brother had a child, very recent, like in April, and then my wife and I are expecting our first at the end of September. And so my dad's been telling us a lot of stories from whenever we were kids and like little kids. And he said, as you know, we were talking about how like the baby is, you know, just on milk right now, and I was like, well, come on, he could eat pizza, making that joke. And my dad goes, well, you were eating mashed potatoes. And I said, what? He's like, yeah, you were eating mashed potatoes at like 2 months old, which is apparently not supposed to happen. But they would feed me mashed potatoes. He goes, yeah, when you were 6 months, you were chewing on jalapenos. And I was like, you just let me do that? And he said, yeah, you were our first. We didn't know what we were doing. But I think I turned out fine. Right?
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3: Across the Ozarks and four states, a chance of a few showers to storms through the overnight. We will drop down in the low to mid 70s in Springfield, middle 70s in Joplin. We'll dodge some showers and scattered thunderstorms mainly on Thursday afternoon. Otherwise, partly to mostly cloudy, temperatures in the low 90s, heat index close to 100. Dropping down into the mid 70s with a few showers and storms overnight Thursday night, and then we'll see a much better chance of some scattered showers and storms Friday, a high near 95 degrees. I'm meteorologist Sally Russell.

0: Molly Brand with I Know Somebody on the Win. Guzzlers is brought to you by Pure and Clean, and a new episode drops this Friday. It is titled Good Dog. Melly and Mickey are back behind the counter of Guzzlers whenever they hear barking coming from outside. What first seems like someone's pet got out of hand quickly turns into an opportunity to help out a stray dog in need. And this episode is going to be coming out midnight on Friday, so like in the early AMs. But you can listen to this episode when it comes out and all the previous episodes wherever you listen to your favorite podcast or at our website, thewin.radio, or even on YouTube.
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4: Hope in the midst of life.

That's We Are Messengers with Love on the Wind. Do you love soda? I'm a soda drinker. It's a problem. I get it. I feel like if I cut out soda, I'd lose like 20 pounds within like 2 weeks. I drink a lot of soda. I drink diet soda, which everyone's like, that's even worse for you. Well, the calories say otherwise. But I'm a soda drinker, and I saw a study that was like, these are the top sodas for every state. And I was like, oh, that's cool. So, like, we have our surrounding states, Arkansas, Oklahoma, Kansas, Missouri. And Missouri, the number one soda is Ocean Spray, but I think that's just Coca-Cola brand. I think it's just Coca-Cola. And then Arkansas is also Coca-Cola. But then we go over to Kansas and Oklahoma, and they're Dr. Pepper drinkers. They're the Dr. Pepper. And I was like, oh, that's cool. And then I looked at this list, and it's very strange because there are just, it's like the popular soda brands on this list, and there are some that have like, yeah, Lipton iced tea, Kool-Aid, Welch's grape juice, Dole grape juice, and things like that. And I was like, oh, this is interesting. So I think it's just the number one drinks, but it kind of blows me away because Ocean Spray is the number one in Missouri. I don't think I've had an Ocean Spray my whole life.

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1: Across the Ozarks and four states, a few isolated showers and storms through Friday, possibly seeing drier conditions for the beginning of the weekend. I could see a few isolated showers or thunderstorms through the overnight, otherwise partly cloudy skies, low to mid-70s in Springfield, mid-70s in Joplin. A decent chance of some widely scattered showers and storms on Thursday with a high in the low 90s, the field light factor closer to 100. Mid-70s on Thursday night, and then a better chance of showers and storms Friday. I'm meteorologist Sally Russell.
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Zach Williams and Ben Fuller with Wait For Me on The Wind. Do you want to see Jesus and the disciples skydive? If the answer is yes, that's great. If the answer is, what are you talking about? Well, I'm talking about the new Runnin' Wild with Bear Grylls season. There is an episode called The Chosen in the Wild with Bear Grylls. It's a 6-episode series that follows The Chosen creator, Dallas Jenkins, and the cast members that are going to be surviving in the wilderness with Bear Grylls. It's going to be good. I am 110% going to watch this. If you don't know who Bear Grylls is, he did The Man vs. Wild, where he did survival things. He is also a very outspoken religious figure. He talks about his faith a lot. I've seen him speak. He's a very good speaker. I can't speak on to which denomination he is or what his truly beliefs is, but I know that he loves Jesus with all his heart. And I'm sure that is going to come up a lot in this show with him and the Chosen cast and Dallas Jenkins as well. I'm super excited about it. You'll definitely have to go and find it and watch it. It's going to be on Prime Video.

0: Lauren Daigle with Hold On To Me on The Wind. I want to do a big old shout out to Carrie and Craig from Republic. Carrie, Craig, thank you for what you do. And the reason I'm giving them a shout out is they're a part of our giving family. They say, hey, I believe in what the Ministry of the Wind stands for, and I want to be part of it. 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So thank you. 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

0: God's work isn't finished in you until a wrong coffee order or someone swerving in traffic doesn't make you see red.
1: Hey! Which way are you going?
2: We get it. Growth is a process. The wind.

0: That's David Leonard with Well Done. You're listening to The Wind. I'm Matt Lee, and I like to stay up with trends every once in a while if they're entertaining, especially food trends, because I'm a foodie. I love to eat, and if you ever saw me, you'd be like, yeah, that guy loves to eat. But there is a food trend that I don't think I'm going to get behind. So in Japan, the viral newest food trend is soft serve ice cream with oysters. Real oysters, not oyster flavings, not oyster sauce, oysters, the fish, the crustacean, the shell being thing, shellfish. Yeah, in your ice cream. Now, I'm a very open-minded person when it comes to food. I will try everything at least once, but they're like, oh yeah, you got to get the soft serve ice cream with the whole oysters in it and then just pour a little soy sauce on top of it. And I'm thinking to myself, no. But if there is somebody out there that's got a wacky combination of ice cream and meat, I guess, I would love to hear it. And I'd love to know why you like it, because that just does not sound good.
1: Across the Ozarks and four states, a chance of a few showers to storms through the overnight. We will drop down in the low to mid 70s in Springfield, middle 70s in Joplin. We'll dodge some showers and scattered thunderstorms mainly on Thursday afternoon. Otherwise, partly to mostly cloudy, temperatures in the low 90s, heat index close to 100. Dropping down into the mid 70s with a few showers to storms overnight Thursday night, and then we'll see a much better chance of some scattered showers and storms Friday, a high near 95 degrees. I'm meteorologist Sally Russell.

That's Blessing Offer with Brighter Days. You're listening to The Wind, A Night at the Fair with us here at The Wind. It's going to be coming up this Sunday. That's August 2nd. It's got Fair Food, Ferris Wheels, Colton Dixon, and Seth Schleter are going to be performing. And we'll have a photo booth in the AC and the air conditioning up in the middle of the Eplex for you to cool down, take a photo. And just so you know, you have to get a concert ticket. And you also have to have admission to the fair. It's not one in the same. You can get tickets and all the details in our box office at our website at thewind.radio.

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1: That's Ann Wilson and Chris Tomlin with The Cross. You're listening to The Wind. I have our verse of the day. It comes from 1 John chapter 3. It is verse number 1. It says, "See how very much our Father loves us, for he calls us his children, and that is what we are."
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Natalie Grand with your great name on the win. There was a study that was done that studied junk food in early life. Apparently, they found out that it actually can disturb memory years later. So, a signal traveling from the gut to the brain through the vagus nerve helps you remember what you recently ate. Eating real food triggers a memory chemical called acetylcholine, that's what it is, in the hippocampus. But calorie-free sweet drinks do not. And so in the study, they discovered that the more unhealthy the food, the harder it is to recall information. And they said it gets worse over time. And so essentially, the more bad food you eat early on in life, more McDonald's you eat as a kid, the worse your memory is going to be later on. Now, obviously, you can do memory training and things like that. But ultimately, try and eat healthy. That's as simply as what it is. It's not just good for your body. It's good for your mind. Yeah, guys.

0: across the Ozarks and four states. A few isolated showers and storms through Friday, possibly seeing drier conditions for the beginning of the weekend. I could see a few isolated showers or thunderstorms through the overnight, otherwise partly cloudy skies, low to mid-70s in Springfield, mid-70s in Joplin. A decent chance of some widely scattered showers and storms on Thursday with a high in the low 90s, the field light factor closer to 100. Mid-70s on Thursday night, and then a better chance of showers and storms Friday. I'm meteorologist Sally Russell.
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0: That's Phil Wickham and Crowder with It Really Is Amazing Grace. You know that friend that sends you a song and says, hey, this made me think of you? Pass it on could be that simple. Think of someone that could use a little hope, encouragement, or just a really good music right now. And introduce them to the wind. You never know what God might use to meet someone right where they're at. Sometimes it starts with one song and one friend who cared enough to share it.
1: I've never seen a morning the sun forgot to rise. In every single detail, you're faithful every time.

0: That's Hillsong Worship and Tasha Cobbs with Awake My Soul. You're listening to The Wind, and dumb phones are coming back. Kind of, dumb phones. You know, it's the old-fashioned flip phones, sliding phones. I had one back in the day, but it's the pre-smartphone era. It has jumped 89% between the searching and the purchasing of dumb phones back in the day. 89% between 2018 and 2021, and then jumped up again from 21 to 2024, 148%. Apparently, a large portion of Gen Zers, 91%. This is the crazy thing. 91% of the participants in the study about the dumb phones to the smartphones said that they felt more mental health, like more meaningful mental health and well-being, because they couldn't get on their social media. They weren't just constantly distracted, and they were like, when people contacted me, they wanted to talk to me. It wasn't, I saw their post, I liked their post, they liked my comment. You know, it's not like that. If they wanted to talk to me, they talked to me. I got better relationships. I got better mental health, better clarity. I got rid of that dopamine scrolling mindset. It was great. And I'm thinking to myself, man, it's like whenever you get rid of distractions and you focus on just your day-to-day, and then you see which meaningful relationships you truly have, it's better for you. Man, maybe we should go back to the 90s and be like, I gotta call your landline. Let me go look you up in the Yellow Pages.
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8: Have you ever found yourself in a moment when you need prayer, but maybe it's such a sensitive or possibly shameful situation that you don't feel comfortable praying with someone you know? Sure, you can go to the Lord anytime on your own and pray, but sometimes in our weakest moments, we still want someone to pray with us. I'm Benji with your prayer team, and I've been there. And the prayer line was there for me in my moment of need. 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

0: Lauren Daigle with Then I Will on The Win. There is a chip brand that is going through a rebrand, and it's Lay's, believe it or not. So Lay's potato chips, they're like, hey, listen, we've spent so many years creating the best potato chips for the best from the best potatoes from the best farmers, and now we want to continue to grow. Instead, for the first time in nearly 100 years, they're going for a brand new look. The bags will showcase real potatoes, real people, real joy, and they will be eliminating artificial flavors and colors. They are saying, we want to be the healthy choice as well as the tastiest choice. I think that's super cool. I love it whenever businesses are like, hey, we look at the state the world is in. We want to make our product better for the longevity. So, hey, if Lay's becomes the leading healthy food product in potato chips, you better believe I'll be getting me some Lay's.
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2: Across the Ozarks and four states, a chance of a few showers to storms through the overnight. We will drop down in the low to mid 70s in Springfield, middle 70s in Joplin. We'll dodge some showers and scattered thunderstorms mainly on Thursday afternoon. Otherwise, partly to mostly cloudy, temperatures in the low 90s, heat index close to 100. Dropping down into the mid 70s with a few showers and storms overnight Thursday night, and then we'll see a much better chance of some scattered showers and storms Friday, a high near 95 degrees. I'm meteorologist Sally Russell.

Stars Go Dim with Yes He Does on The Wind. Guzzlards episode 6. It drops on Friday. It's brought to you by Pure and Clean. And if you don't know what Guzzlards is, it is our audio adventure. Think of it, Adventures in Odyssey, but much shorter for the kiddos. 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

0: That's Bodhi with Heaven Knows I Tried on the Wind. There is a new trend going around, and it is charcuterie boards. Not necessarily like, you know, like charcuterie boards. You'd be like, Allie, charcuterie boards have been around a while. No. These are hot dog charcuterie boards. It's like as many possible ways that you can fix a hot dog, that's what they're doing. They have little smokies, Vienna sausages, hot dogs, brats, like grilled on the campfire hot dogs, grilled in a grill hot dogs, like all the toppings. You get your relish, you get your ketchup mustard, you get your dipping sauces, you get your coleslaw, like every, I mean, just put it on a big old board, boom, bada bing, it's hot dog charcuterie board. And I'm thinking to myself, that is like the most American thing where they're like trying to fit in with other countries. They go, oh, these European countries have their fancy charcuterie boards. We also here in America have our charcuterie boards. It's with the hot dogs. You got the hot dogs and you take your mustard, you take your ketchup, and then you're going to throw it all together, put it on a wooden board, and boom, we got our own charcuterie.
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Kristen Stanfill with Jesus Paid It All on The Win. Keeping us going, this is the man, the myth, the legend, the guy that was just in town, I like the way, oh gosh, a weekend or two ago, is Mr. Jeremy Camp singing his song, The Way.

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1: Across the Ozarks and four states, a few isolated showers and storms through Friday, possibly seeing drier conditions for the beginning of the weekend. I could see a few isolated showers or thunderstorms through the overnight, otherwise partly cloudy skies, low to mid-70s in Springfield, mid-70s in Joplin. A decent chance of some widely scattered showers and storms on Thursday with a high in the low 90s, the field light factor closer to 100. Mid-70s on Thursday night, and then a better chance of showers and storms Friday. I'm meteorologist Sally Russell.
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Listen, if you want to make someone's ordinary day feel just a little better, you can pick up the order of the car behind you. No big speech, no spotlight, just kindness that says somebody thought about you today. The drive-through difference is an easy way to put faith into motion and leave a little unexpected hope in your rearview mirror.

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0: Stars Go Dim with Holy. You're listening to The Wind. And a night at the fair with us here at The Wind is going to be August 2nd. That's this upcoming Sunday night, because Colton Dixon and Seth Schleter are going to be performing together on the grandstand. And you can come early. Come see us in Eplex. We're going to have a photo booth, and we're going to be in the air conditioning, which is always a bonus. Just letting you know, the fair is clear bag policy only. If you don't have a clear bag, you're not getting in with it. And you also, if you're going to be going to the concert, you are going to need a concert ticket and fair admission. It's two different things. You can get tickets and all the details in our box office at our website, thewind.radio.
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0: That's Ann Wilson with Sunday Sermons on the Wind. Well, thank y'all so much for hanging out with me. I appreciate it. Hope you have a great rest of your day, and I will catch you on the flip side. Same time, same place. Closing us out, this is Cade Thompson with That's What the Cross is For.
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